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7: 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Flamborough Downs, 967 Highway 5 in Dundas. 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

0: 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Flamborough Downs, 967 Highway 5 in Dundas. 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
3: 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Horse racing is back at Flamborough Downs, and we're kicking off the season in a big way. I'll be live at the track from 5 until 9 p.m., soaking in the races and all of the excitement. Come stop by, say hello, and get in on the action for your chance at some exciting giveaways. Don't miss it. Flamborough Downs, 967 Highway 5 in Dundas. 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
3: 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Horse racing is back at Flamborough Downs, and we're kicking off the season in a big way. I'll be live at the track from 5 until 9 p.m., soaking in the races and all of the excitement. Come stop by, say hello, and get in on the action for your chance at some exciting giveaways. Don't miss it. Flamborough Downs, 967 Highway 5 in Dundas. 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
2: 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Horse racing is back at Flamborough Downs, and we're kicking off the season in a big way. I'll be live at the track from 5 until 9 p.m., soaking in the races and all of the excitement. 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
2: Heads up, we're dealing with overnight construction on the Niagara-bound QEW at Fairview. Three right lanes are blocked, and the Niagara-bound QEW ramp to southbound Eastport has the left lane blocked with road work. The southbound Eastport ramp to the Niagara-bound QEW, that's been shut down with overnight construction. 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Offer ends September 22nd. I'm Alexis Feiger, Legend 102.9 Traffic.
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0: Bachman Turner Overdrive on Legend 1029 on a Wednesday morning edition of Sunny and Hayes. They are planning to do a tour next year. Randy Bachman finished touring with his former buddy, Burton Cummings, and he said last week in an interview they'll be touring in 2027 with his other band, BTO, which I think is fantastic news. What news do you want to hear? Well, it's going to be hot again today. We got a lot of things going on in this forecast that we'll share with you. That includes fog, heat, and everything else, maybe even some rain. And the chance that that $100 Presto card, we've got an OLG card worth about $100 for you, and more on a Wednesday morning edition of Sunny and Hayes.
1: Heads up, we're dealing with overnight construction on the Niagara-bound QEW at Fairview. Three right lanes are blocked, and the Niagara-bound QEW ramp to southbound Eastport has the left lane blocked with road work. The southbound Eastport ramp to the Niagara-bound QEW, that's been shut down with overnight construction. 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Offer ends September 22nd. I'm Alexis Feiger, Legend 1029 Traffic.
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2: We're finding some more heavy volume due to some overnight road work on the Niagara-bound QEW at Fairview. Three right lanes are blocked. The Niagara-bound QEW ramp to southbound Eastport just has the left lane blocked with road work, and the southbound Eastport ramp to the Niagara-bound QEW, that's shut down with overnight construction. 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I'm Alexis Feiger, Legend 1029. Traffic.
3: Thank you, Alexis. It's 6 o'clock. I'm Ryan Williams, and here are your morning headlines. Investigations are underway following a one-vehicle collision. Niagara Police responded to the area of Merrittville Highway and Beaver Dams Road late Saturday night, where a Hamilton resident had driven off the road. The driver was transported to hospital with serious injuries. One 75-year-old woman is facing charges after a collision on the mountain. Hamilton police responded to a convenience store on Upper Gage Avenue at around noon on Monday after a vehicle crashed into the front of the store, causing significant structural damage. No injuries were reported. And contract talks with Ontario teachers have stalled. Previous contracts expired as of Monday, with the Ontario Labour Board currently reviewing which contract issues should be negotiated at a local or provincial level. If strike action is taken, it would be the first time since 2020 Ontario teachers walked out of classrooms. For more headlines, head to cktvnews.com.
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5: It is 6:03, our Matt Hayes forecast. We've got a couple of warnings with the fog and the heat. And this morning, depending on what part of town you are, you'll see that fog around. And now we've got a 30% chance of showers or thunderstorms today and into tonight, because we are going to reach a high probably around 30 degrees today. Yesterday, I think we were pretty close to 30 degrees for sure. Tomorrow, we cool off to 28. And then it looks like the weekend, we really get a reprieve. 24 degrees on Friday, 23 on Saturday. Currently, right now, it's 20.
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0: Eddie Vedder on Legend 102.9. It's a Wednesday morning edition of Sunny and Hayes at 6:11. Good morning. 20 degrees outside. Wild weather out there with fog and heat and maybe some thunder showers. And yesterday, I was out and about. I was having lunch with some friends downtown Hamilton here. And I got to tell you, Ryan, like, I just couldn't believe how hot it got so fast, like, during the course of the day.
1: Even in Niagara, it was pretty bad. Oh. Like, I made the mistake of going out and playing soccer with a buddy of mine.
0: Outside? Indoor?
1: It didn't last long, I'll tell you that much.
0: Yeah, there were a bunch of people. Like, I was walking around because I parked downtown, and I was going down to Main Street. So I parked at a parking lot off of Houston Street, just around the corner from where Chow Bella is and all the places are in Augusta there. So I'm parking the car, and I'm trying to look for the machine to pay.
1: The parking meter,
0: whatever. So there's meters everywhere, but I was almost going to go to a meter that actually belonged, because right behind where I parked was a street. So that parking meter belonged to the spots on the street, not for the lot. Because it just seemed odd, I couldn't find it. But anyway, I finally found the parking meter, and a gal is leaving the parking lot. She says, excuse me, and I look over at her, and she goes, listen, she says, I've got this parking ticket, and it's good until 5 o'clock. Now, this was like 11:30, and she said, we're just leaving. Why don't you just take it? So it was the square yellow parking ticket that you get if you're, like it said, Medical Arts Building parking, and she said, it's still good till 5 o'clock, and I said, oh, so I thanked her graciously. Good morning to Maria, that's her name, real sweetheart. I said, thank you so much, but I kept thinking to myself, can I use it in this lot?
1: Well, my other thought was her license plate not attached?
0: No, it's not. Some of those lots issue like you pay a set amount and you get
1: this ticket. That's what I was worried about.
0: Yeah, I checked that.
1: Here, have it.
0: But it was a yellow square ticket, and I looked on the other cars in the lot, and I didn't see that ticket. So there was another parking lot across the street, and I went to the gentleman across the street, and I told him, I said, look at this nice lady gave me this ticket. Can you use these tickets in these lots? He said, yeah, absolutely. So it was use it. So they are usable because it's near St. Joe's. So this gal had been parked around the area and wasn't sure how long she was going to be and paid the full fare, which was very, very nice.

0: Park, the Niagara-bound QEW ramp to southbound Eastport has the left lane blocked, and the southbound Eastport ramp to the Niagara-bound QEW is shut down. 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Offer ends September 22nd. I'm Alexis Feiger, Legend 1029 Traffic in Minutes.
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0: Legend 1029 with XTC on a Wednesday morning edition of Sunny and Hayes. Matt's vacationing and back with us next week. Ryan's with us this morning as well. And man, I mean, September 1st just came in like with that major heat yesterday. And looking ahead, it looks like the Environment Canada people saying like September is going to be a hot month. We're not going to see that autumn air for a while. And we're going to be hit, they're calling it, with some wild cards, which to me says we'll probably see like a bout of like thunderstorm sort of thing.
1: See, finding out about all this like September weather, it's going to be more summer than fall.
0: Yeah.
1: That's why last week I took advantage of being able to wear hoodies in the morning. And just taking advantage of enjoying a nice, cool week, because I knew it. I knew that September was going to be like
0: this. This was going to be. Did you know that there might be clusters of thunderstorms and all this other stuff coming along?
1: I did.
0: I got home yesterday and I thought, I cannot do anything in this garden because I've got a huge flower garden. I've got things that need to be trimmed in that. But it's at that stage now, and I always say, like mid-August into September, everything is really drying up. So nothing is really growing anymore. I mean, you still see the odd weeds here and there, but not like it was when it was really flourishing. So I'm looking around, and I've got a couple of, you know, gnomes and stuff in the garden. And the gnomes used to be covered in plants and that because things were so big and green and everything, but all of those are all
1: not anymore.
0: They're all dried out and shriveled up. I don't water anything anyway. I've got really fertile soil.
1: Well, maybe that could be the issue.
0: That could be it too. Who knows? But I mean, I'm telling you, it was so weird to get home and think, oh, I'll do a couple things here and there, and I just couldn't do it.
1: It was so bad. Like I mentioned that I went out and played soccer with an old friend of mine yesterday, and not only like was I realizing that I haven't played soccer in probably a year right now, and getting back out there was a bit of a slow start. But then on top of that, it was just so humid and the air was thick and muggy and just enjoyable.
0: Ryan, I used a bottle of hairspray on my hair because when it's humid like that, it turns into a huge puff ball.
1: Yeah.
0: And I had to spray it all down because it was just so humid that way. And it was, you know, the thing is that warmth felt good. I went out later in the, like about 6:30, quarter to 7, I went outside for a bit and it was actually really nice. I thought, oh, this is wonderful. But again, when I don't know if you encountered the fog. We've got fog everywhere. So that's another thing. The clouds are really low this morning.
1: Yeah, on the way in, it was very bad. Like all the way from St. Catharines to Hamilton, I was dealing with fog the entire way through.
0: Yeah, so we've got the fog alert, the heat alert, all of those things coming up. All those details coming up along with entertainment and more. And don't forget, we've got that $100 gift card for Presto for you to tap and go anywhere you want around the area. That and more coming up.

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1: Heads up, westbound on the 403 as you approach Wilson. We have a collision reported. I'm not finding any delays. You make your way through that stretch, but finding it slow on the Niagara-bound QEW. We have overnight road work at Fairview. Three right lanes are blocked. It is causing a delay. Election day in Hamilton East, Stony Creek is September 3rd. Mark your X and vote from 9 a.m. to 9 p.m. Learn more at elections.on.ca. I'm Alexis Spiger, Legend 1029 Traffic in Minutes.
2: Thanks, Alexis. It is 6:29. Matt Hayes forecast to do a couple of warnings with the fog and the extreme heat today. We could reach temperatures around 30. We were up around 29 yesterday. Humidity so high today. It'll be around 37, so it'll be pretty high. No, 40 is the humidex for today, and that is going to make it very stuffy. And that also means that this unstable air could produce showers or thunder showers either later today, tonight, or even into tomorrow. Tomorrow's high 28. And to start off the Labor Day weekend, we get back to normal because a normal high for this time of year should sit around 24. That's what it'll be on Friday. 24 degrees for the entire long weekend of Labor Day. That is it for that, and lots of sunshine coming for the weekend too. Currently, as we speak, it's 20 degrees.
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0: Brian Adams on Legend 102.9, who recently just played TD Coliseum over the weekend. I had a bunch of friends that went and said he was absolutely superb. Why wouldn't he be? He's the best. It's 641, 20 degrees outside. And you know these gadgets, Ron. You know the way I am when it comes to gadgets. There's always one every week that's coming out. Now, yesterday, the biggest gadget I had to replace in my house was my iron was done, so I had to go out and get an iron. That's one of those normal things you go out and buy. But now I see that to make brushing easier in the morning, Dyson. Now, that brand name Dyson is a bit pricey. They do the, you know, remember they came up with the vacuum cleaners and the stick vacs that everybody was buying.
1: I feel like that's what people know the most for is their vacuums.
0: The vacums and then hair dryers. Their hair dryers are really unbelievable. Are supposed to be great, and they got curling irons, everything else. They're higher priced items for sure. I bought a Dyson, the stick vacuum, when it was on sale, and I bought the absolutely cheapest one you could buy. And they do work really well. They do. There's no doubt about it. So Dyson's now come up with this toothbrush. It's about $500. It's electric. It's got a built-in macro lens, artificial intelligence to spot gaps between your teeth, and spray mouthwash to clean them as you brush. So it does jet flossing while it's brushing your teeth. So it's brushing, it's flossing, it's taking pictures, and it lets you know areas in your, you know, in your teeth that you've missed.
1: If this isn't proof that we're living in the future, I don't know what is.
0: It really is
1: absolutely ridiculous.
0: It is crazy, but I also think too, Ryan, like I remember taking my dad to his dentist. And the dentist saying, you know, you always have to remember your health is in your mouth. So if you don't brush properly and you don't floss properly and, you forget to do certain things when you're brushing, this device is going to take care of that completely.
1: Have you ever had or tried an electric toothbrush?
0: Yes, I have. I use them. And then I've got one I have at home. It's, you know, the battery operated one.
1: Yeah, I have one too. I like them honestly better than the
0: I do, and it's very
1: one.
0: And it's gentle. When the electric ones first came out, Ryan, it would have been maybe way before your time when I got one. I remember my dentist saying, you know, you need one. It's good for it, and it's really good at cleaning your teeth. I found them really hard on my teeth. Like, I felt like it was like a drill.
1: That's fair because they can be
0: really tough. And that's not the key. The key is not that, you know, it grinds into you and you overdo it. You just got to take your time when you're using those things. And the one that I bought has a timer, so it'll tell you when you've brushed your teeth long enough.
1: Yeah, mine just shuts off after a few minutes.
0: Which is really a good idea for a lot of people because, you know, how long should I brush before I really know I've brushed my teeth properly? Sometimes you need a timer on that, too.
1: Mine isn't $500 and doesn't include a camera and jet, you know.
0: Can you believe
1: technology
0: that?
1: To floss my teeth while I'm brushing them at the same time?
0: If you're
1: time.
0: You know interested in this, just go to Dyson Canada. Apparently, they have a whole bunch of information.
1: Oh, until
0: it's
1: on sale.
0: Yeah, I don't. Dyson never goes on sale.
1: Yeah,
0: I got $500
1: bucks is a little steep.
0: Yeah, I think $500 is the way it's going to be. If you buy one in the future, please let us know. We'd love to know if it's going to work for you. 6:45. Let's see how it's working out in the streets with our drive this morning.
2: Well, heads up, I'm finding some volume now on the westbound side of the 403 as you approach Wilson. We have a crash reported through this stretch, causing a bit of volume through that stretch and still dealing with road work on the Niagara-bound QEW at Fairview. Three right lanes are blocked, causing a heavy delay. The Niagara-bound QEW ramp to southbound Eastport, left lane blocked. 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Offer ends September 22nd. I'm Alexis Feiger, Legend 102. Traffic.
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1: Well, Matthew Perry, as you know, passed away back in October 2023. And yesterday, Netflix announced that they'll be doing a documentary on Matthew. It'll be a new three-part docu-series. No timeline as to when it'll be released, but that will be coming. And speaking of Netflix as well, I think Matt and I talked about this a while ago. You know, the Willy Wonka Chocolate Factory thing is going to be a game show on Netflix. It's called Wonka's The Golden Ticket. And it'll be, you know, it's kind of based loosely on the 1971 movie with Gene Wilder. But it's going to have celebrity guest host Howie Mandel will be on there, Wayne Brady, a bunch of them. It premieres the 23rd of September. And finally, I saw this story this morning about Alanis Morissette. Apparently, she's alleging in a new lawsuit that she's a victim of a calculated blackmail campaign that was set up by her former tour manager, where she was blackmailed. And you can read further about it, but I mean, she's taking this person to court. It's just absolutely awful what she's been through. So hopefully they get that all straightened out and taken care of. And that is your entertainment news.

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3: Heads up, problems on the westbound side of the 403 as you approach Wilson. We have reports of a crash. Finding delays are pretty heavy from Highway 6 South on the east 403. Just some light volume filling in as you make your way through the link and regular volume filling in Toronto bound QEW, downside of the Burlington Skyway Bridge. 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
4: Thank you, Alexis. It's 7 o'clock. I'm Ryan Williams, and here are your morning headlines. Investigations are underway following a one-vehicle collision. Niagara Police responded to the area of Merrittville Highway and Beaver Dams Road late Saturday night, where a Hamilton resident had driven off the road. The driver was transported to hospital with serious injuries. One 75-year-old woman is facing charges after collision on the mountain. Hamilton police responded to a convenience store on Upper Gauge Avenue at around noon on Monday after a vehicle crashed into the front of the store, causing significant structural damage. No injuries were reported. And contract talks with Ontario teachers have stalled. Previous contracts expired as of Monday, with the Ontario Labour Board currently reviewing which contract issues should be negotiated at a local or provincial level. If strike action is taken, it would be the first time since 2020 Ontario teachers walked out of classrooms. For more headlines, head to cktvnews.com.
5: Thanks, Ryan. It is 7:02, and our Matt Hayes forecast today. We've got a fog warning, heat warning. It's going to be quite stifling with the humidity, too, because it'll be sitting around 40, which is pretty high, everybody. And the temperature today, 30 degrees. To put it into perspective, we should be about 24 degrees, so well above that today. Now, with this heat and the fog the humidity, it could cause some showers and thunderstorms. That could happen later today into tonight and possibly tomorrow as well. So today's high, 30 degrees. Thursday's high, 28 degrees. And to start off the Labor Day weekend, it looks like we come out of all of this and we get much fresher air. 24 degrees for Friday and 23 on Saturday. Currently, it's 21.
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0: Legend 1029 on a Wednesday morning edition of Sunny and Hayes and Signs. Yeah, the signs are out there, like the fog, the heat, the humidity. It's all out there this morning, you guys. 7:10. Matt is vacationing, back with us next week. Actually, this is the second week that Matt's been off, Ryan. And last week it was very cool. Like, it wasn't really that warm last week, was it? It was kind of...
1: It was all right. Like,
0: it wasn't a great week.
1: Humid. It wasn't hot. Yeah. Like, I was wearing hoodies more, and this week there's no way I'm wearing hoodies.
0: Well, he loves this weather. Now,
1: where
0: he is at his place, the weather can be really different, so I don't know, but he loves this kind of heat and humidity for sure. I love this because somebody has taken a whole category and said, there are people who claim that these are the skills that they're really good at when they really aren't. And somebody will say, you know, I'm such a great writer. You know, I love writing. I think I'm going to write a book. I had a girlfriend of mine tell me that about 6 months ago. She was going to write a book. And I said, oh, really? What are you going to write about? She goes, oh, about my life. And it's like, really? Like, what? Like, it's going to be one that, do you think it's going to be an Indigo or in the bookstore?
1: New York's bestseller.
0: Yeah, like, it's really weird. And, you know, or someone, like, if Hayes was here, he'd be saying, if I say, yeah, I'm a pretty good driver, he'd be sitting here laughing his head off, claiming that's a skill I'm really good at.
1: No comment. And,
0: yeah, that's right. I mean, I'm not great at that. A lot of people who claim that they're good teachers. You know, don't learn to drive, I'll teach you. Or don't do this, I'll teach you.
1: So the funny thing is, I don't think that I am a great teacher. However, I was a teaching assistant at Niagara College for the radio program.
0: Yeah, but you love doing that, though, didn't
1: you? It was a little different because, you know, radio is one of my passions. So I know so much about it because I love the industry so much. But I feel if it was anything outside of radio, I probably would not be a great teacher because my mind is everywhere all at once and it's so scrambled and I feel like I can never get my thoughts out in an effective way for someone else to learn, because to me it makes sense, but to someone else I feel like it would just be too scrambled and too everywhere.
0: But you know what you'd be good at teaching? Soccer.
1: Oh, you know what? Yeah, and I have thought
0: there you go, helping a coach. You should get into that.
1: I don't know. I don't know if I could handle kids.
0: Well, when we say when I say teaching or that category of teaching, we're not just saying a classroom with a bunch of kids. We're talking actually teaching something or teaching something to somebody else. Yeah, teaching anything. It's in the top five with skills that almost everybody thinks are good at, and I really believe. I run into so many people who think they're fantastic storytellers. And they go, okay, let me tell you the story of what happened to me. And they go on about what somebody was wearing and what their shoes.
1: It gets derailed every two seconds.
0: Get to the point. What is the story? I said that to my girlfriend last week. I thought our friendship was going to end over because she started telling me a story. And then this person she was describing about his past credits in life and everything. And I said, who cares? Like, what is it? Where's the story going? Yeah. I'm trying to be mean, but if you got something you're trying to tell me, what has that got to do with anything? So it's things like that. People who tend to feel that they're really good, or I like this one too, that they take really good pictures when they can't. But these days with your phone, it's so easy to
1: not that bad pictures in all honesty. So everyone thinks that they're such a great photographer. I've had that moment with my brother. He's shown me some pictures and stuff that he's done, and I go, yeah, buddy.
0: Yeah, what is that? Yeah, they think that. This captures everything, and it's like it's captured nothing. What are you talking about?
1: It's blurry. Like, it's barely anything is in the picture. Yeah, their finger is like in the bottom corner because they're covering the lens.
0: Yeah, they don't know what they're doing. Well, you know what? If you got some skills that you want to share with us, please text us 905-645-5483. Let's see what's happening for the drive with Alexis.
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3: Good news on the westbound side of the 403. We had issues reported approaching Wilson Clear. The delays have eased through that stretch. We are dealing with a new problem on the eastbound side of the 403 past Waterdown. Reports of a collision through that stretch causing volume. And still dealing with road work. Niagara-bound QEW at Fairview. A couple right lanes are blocked. Election day.

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0: Legend 1029 with the Bee Gees and How Deep Is Your Love on a Wednesday morning edition of Sunny and Hayes at a 7:21. Are you one of those people who's consistently late on a regular basis? Are you always at a function or a work deal or whatever, a good 10, 15 minutes ahead of time? Well, according to etiquette experts, they say you get a 15-minute buffer to casual events, 5 minutes for everything else.
1: Yeah, I think I can get behind that.
0: Now, again, this etiquette expert is saying, you know, 5 minutes late to a Zoom call or a scheduled phone call for work is really late. Because, like, you
1: remember...
0: Yeah,
1: because it's a more professional setting and you're expected to show up on time.
0: Well, and it's not just you. Remember, if you're in a Zoom meeting situation, you're with a bunch of people.
1: Yeah, usually,
0: so if you're late, it's really noticeable. So you don't want to be late for things like that. Now, you're meeting someone in a restaurant, you're running a few minutes late, it's okay. But again, you know, our profession has always been about time and being on time and being here and being there. So with me, my entire career has been based on time. So my big thing is always being early for everything.
1: Well, my job is to make sure that we're on time.
0: Yeah, and there's your other thing. So
1: that has bled into my personal life where I need to be on time, not late. I'll be a little bit early, maybe 10 minutes early to whatever event or whatever thing I have going on.
0: Yeah, right.
1: Because I know how important it is to stay on time, and that's from my work life.
0: Well, and that's the thing, and it's who was telling me the other day that somebody said a friend of theirs was late, and he's like, can you imagine, that's the other thing, if you're going to sort of fib and make an excuse for being late, and it's something really ridiculous, you might as well tell the truth why you were late, instead of, kind of lying
1: about
0: it.
1: And there's always people with, like, crazy excuses.
0: Oh,
1: every single time.
0: It's crazy. Now, a lot of our Legend listeners, and we want you to weigh into it. You can text us, 905-645-5043. A lot of them, there's quite a few females that piped in and said, well, my dad told me. So I love that is something that stayed with them all this time. I mean, they may be married with kids of their own and that, but they said, my dad said never be more than 10 minutes, like always get there 10 minutes early.
1: Mm-hmm.
0: And my parents were, not that my parents instilled that in me, but they were always early to everything too.
1: Well, it the other thing with being late and early, it just kind of shows a level of respect or disrespect, depending on how late or early you are. If you're going to be 30 minutes to an hour late to something, that's kind of disrespectful to whatever the event was, professional or casual, whatever it is. If you're going to be that late, it's just kind of rude at that point.
0: Well, and I see that, and you're right. Like, it's always like that sends out, and it's that clear message. Your time is more important than my time.
1: Exactly.
0: And I officiated a wedding on the weekend, and it was in Niagara, and I know there were some people that were running a little late. Now, they did finally get there on time. But in situations like that, when you know you're going somewhere, you know there's always traffic types and stuff like that, you got to give yourself the extra time. It's not going to be a smooth trip every single time. So, you know, make time for that. So, you know, how do you feel about that? Are you consistently late all the time? Why are you consistently late, we would love to hear from you. 7:25 on your Wednesday morning with Terrence Trent on Legend 1029.

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1: Well, heads up on the eastbound side of the 403. We're dealing with problems past Waterdown. We have a crash in the left lane causing heavy volume from Highway 6 North. Good news, westbound 403 approaching Wilson. We had another collision reported that has been cleared. The delays have eased. There's a certain feeling on a Sunday drive. No rush, no noise. 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I'm Alexis Feiger. Legend 1029 traffic in minutes.
2: Thanks, Alexis. It is 7:30. Our Matt Hayes forecast, already 22 degrees outside. Can you believe it? We've got a couple of warnings for you. The fog still around the area. We have a heat warning. We're going to reach temperatures around 30 degrees. And we also have a high humidex today at 40, which is going to be crazy. And we're going to have some gusty winds this afternoon. So hopefully that'll help a bit. But there's a good chance we may see a shower, maybe even a thunderstorm today, tonight, and into tomorrow. Now, this system is going to clear out of here eventually late tomorrow. And then it looks like for the start of the weekend, we get back to more reasonable temperatures. 24 degrees high for Friday where we should be. And that's the same situation for Saturday and Sunday. And a mix of sun and clouds for the entire Labor Day weekend. It's currently 21.
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0: Coldplay and La Vida. I was going to say La Vida Loca. Viva La Vida is what I'm trying to say. It's 7:42. Sandy Janeska with you. It's time to play Where to Presto. And this is an opportunity to get a Presto card worth $100. We'll give you a clue of one of the locations you can use your Presto card on. So our first contestant this morning is Chantel. How are you, Chantel?
1: Hi, good morning. I'm good. How are you guys?
0: Very good, thanks. How did you handle the heat and humidity yesterday?
1: I didn't mind it too much, to be honest. And I was just, actually, we took the train down to Toronto.
0: Oh, nice. Were you at the J game or what were you? No, there wasn't a Jays. They played in Cleveland. What am I talking about? Just for a leisurely day in Toronto?
1: Yeah.
0: Nice.
1: For some back-to-school shopping, yeah.
0: Yeah, good for you. Okay, all right. Well, Chantel, our question to you this morning for that $100 Presto card is, I'm going to give you a hint of a place, and you just tell us where it is. Your first hint this morning, your first clue is, where Timmy's Coffee began.
1: Like what city?
0: Yes.
1: Oh, I want to say, was that Hamilton?
0: Yes, of course it was. Yes, it was. Yeah, it sounded like it might be a trick question, but you can use your Presto card on HSR as well. So you can not only use it to go to Toronto, but you can take the bus here in town. And that's the whole thing with the Presto card, which is great tapping in. You know what I always forget with the Presto card, Chantel, is tapping and tapping, like the double tap you have to do when you get off and get on.
1: Yeah,
0: that's the big thing. Don't forget about that. But anyway, congratulations. You've won that $100 gift card. Hang on. We'll tell you
1: Thank
0: how to pick
1: you.
0: Up your card. Have a great day.
1: Thank you so much. You too.
0: Bye.
2: Heads up on the eastbound side of the 403 as you approach Waterdown. We have a collision reported through this stretch, adding to the volume. As you continue east on the 403 after Waterdown, we had a collision in the right lane, moved to the right shoulder, still a bit of a visual distraction. And the Toronto-bound QEW just dealing with the regular volume, it's trouble-free. 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I'm Alexis Spiger, Legend 102. 29 traffic.
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It is 7:51 on your Wednesday morning. Sonny Janeska with you. Matt is back with us next week. Ryan's with us as well. And this is such great news from the RBG. They released successfully 52 turtles into the local wetlands. And this is, a huge, not a huge number, but it's the largest number of turtles that they've returned to the wild since 2020 when they started this program. And I think that's just fantastic news because they work tirelessly. You think about the RBG, and when you go there and you see that facility, one of the largest facilities in Canada, to go and see all the things that are going on there and to see what they've done for the turtle population, I think is fabulous. I always tell you, Ryan, over by me, when you do Coots Drive into Dundas, it would say turtle crossing turtle. And I've never seen turtles cross, but you can see them in the water. And I've been out golfing where they've been out on the golf course. Now, these won't be the same turtles, but I mean, everybody's very, very respectful of them and making sure they're okay. So good stuff for them. So they showcased them over the course of the weekend at Princess Point. But it's nice to see that this program's working because this species of turtles has been in decline for a very long time. So they're making things happen, which is good stuff. 7:53 on your Wednesday morning. 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We'll share all of that with you. Good stuff coming up with Casey and the Sunshine Band on Legend 102.9.

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3: Well, I'm finding heavy volume on the eastbound side of the 403. We're dealing with problems after Highway 6 North. There's a crash in the left lane causing these delays. Further east 403 past Waterdown, we have problems on the right shoulder. Still a bit of a visual distraction through that stretch, and the delays are heavy on the Toronto-bound QEW, but trouble-free. There's a certain feeling on a Sunday drive. No rush, no noise. 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I'm Alexis Spiger, Legend 1029 Traffic.
4: Thank you, Alexis. It's 8 o'clock. I'm Ryan Williams, and here are your morning headlines. Investigations are underway following a one-vehicle collision. Niagara Police responded to the area of Merrittville Highway and Beaver Dams Road in Thorold late Saturday night, where a Hamilton resident had driven off the road. The driver was transported to hospital with serious injuries. One 75-year-old woman is facing charges after a collision on the mountain. Hamilton police responded to a convenience store on Upper Gage Avenue at around noon on Monday after a vehicle crashed into the front of the store, causing significant structural damage. No injuries were reported. And contract talks with Ontario teachers have stalled. Previous contracts expired as of Monday, with the Ontario Labour Board currently reviewing which contract issues should be negotiated at a local or provincial level. If strike action is taken, it would be the first time since 2020 Ontario teachers walked out of classrooms. For more headlines, head to cktvnews.com.
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6: It is 8:02, our Matt Hayes forecast this morning. A few warnings with the fog and the heat. We're going to reach a high of 30 degrees. The humidity is going to be at 40. So it's going to be quite sticky and very unsettled, which means we may see some thunderstorms late this afternoon into tonight. That could also be the situation tomorrow. But after today's high of 30 and tomorrow's high of 28, it looks like this heat will break. And by Friday, heading into the Labor Day long weekend, it looks really pleasant. 24 degrees for Friday and 23 for Saturday, Sunday, and Monday. And it's currently 22.
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0: Tragically Hip on Legend 102.9 on your Wednesday morning with Sunny and Hayes. It is 8:13, 22 degrees outside, and humidity is quite high this morning. And joining us this morning to play morning trivia is Olivia. Good morning, Olivia.
1: Good morning. How are you?
0: Very good, thanks. What's our
1: stormy day?
0: It's a what?
1: It's a bit stormy out.
0: Oh, why are you somewhere where it's stormy? Because we don't have anything stormy. It's just kind of, foggy and that kind of stuff.
1: Well, overnight it was very rainy. Right now it just seems very damp, but I heard that we're supposed to get more this afternoon. So.
0: Well, yeah, you would have heard it from us. Yeah, there's a good shot of showers because with that humidity and the heat. Now, where are you that you got showers? Because I didn't get anything where we were.
1: We're in Nobleton. I'm not sure if you know where that is.
0: Yes.
1: Oh, yeah, that's where I am.
0: Oh, okay. So, you know what? That spottiness and the thunderstorms could hit anybody. And you're right. It could happen again for sure, Olivia. So, if you've been listening this morning, we mentioned a new item that's coming out from Dyson. And it's a $500 item that's coming out. Do you remember what that was?
1: Can you repeat it? A Dyson item that was what?
0: It's worth $500. It's a new item. We were talking about it earlier this morning. And that's all I'm going to tell you. Can you remember what the item is?
1: Was it a hair dryer? I think it was a hair dryer.
0: No, they do have hair dryers, but they have a new item out, and that wasn't one of them. Well, you know what? Enjoy your day today, and try again. Take care. All right, our next.

0: the blow dryers and the vacuums, but they got a new item out. We were talking about earlier this morning. Do you remember the item?
1: Well, no, I don't remember because I didn't hear it, but I'm going to take a guess on it. I don't know. Something about...
0: Well, you know what? If give us a wild guess because we got to move on.
1: Hair dryer?
0: No, thank you anyway. They already have hair dryers, but thank you anyway. Okay, Mike joins us this morning. Mike, did you hear us earlier this morning talking about that item?
2: Yes, I did. Morning.
0: Yes, and what was it?
2: Is it an electric toothbrush camera?
0: Yes, you're 100% right, Mike. I was beginning to wonder with these folks. You know, Dyson, I mean, they're famous for their vacuum cleaner and their hair dryer, but would you ever consider this a $499 smart electric toothbrush? It's got a built-in macro lens, artificial intelligence. It spots the gaps between your teeth. It sprays mouthwash. It does flossing. It tells you everything you're doing wrong if you're not brushing properly. Are you good with that?
2: You said, actually, I have used electric toothbrush about 3 to 5 times, but I'd probably take a chance in the near future, yes.
0: Yeah, you would. Okay, well, Dyson Canada is looking at it, so I don't know when it'll be out in the future, but it's interesting because I think that what I like about the feature of it is it will tell you with the photographs and the streaming the areas you're missing when it comes, because people don't really floss and brush properly, so that might find those built-in errors, but it's all good.
2: I actually brushed my teeth. I just flossed like 10 minutes ago.
0: There you go. There you go. All right, well, you know what, Mike? You got that $100 gift card from OLG. Hang on. We'll tell you how to pick that up. You have a great day.
2: You too.
0: Thanks. Bye.
3: Well, I am finding it's a heavy drive on the eastbound side of the 403, slow past 6 South to the Link, and then past the Link right through to Waterdown. We are dealing with a crash as you approach Waterdown, taking out the left lane. Crews are on scene dealing with that. These delays are pretty heavy. Your Toronto-bound QEW has the regular volume. It's trouble-free. Election Day in Hamilton East, Stony Creek is September 3rd. Mark your X and vote from 9 a.m. to 9 p.m. Learn more at elections.on.ca. I'm Alexis Feiger, Legend 1029 Traffic in Minutes.
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0: Rolling Stones and Legend 102.9 on a Wednesday morning edition of Sunny and Hayes. It is 8:25. Asking, you know, how late is too late when you want to be somewhere, when you've got to be at a, you know, work function or a social function or whatever. And we've had a few of our Legend listeners weigh in. I like this one from Alicia. She says, my in-laws were always late to any dinner invitations, a good hour late. So I started telling them that we're eating an hour earlier instead, and they were always on time. I know a lot of people that use that strategy. You know, oh, it's 6 o'clock. No, it's actually 5 o'clock I want here, because you're guaranteed they'll come at 6.
1: Yeah, no, that's gonna be reverse there. Psychology. I love
0: it.
1: That's
0: man.
1: Really smart. Yeah.
0: My brother-in-law was always late when he was first dating my sister before they got married. I could not believe every time my mother would have a dinner function, this guy was always late.
1: Oh,
0: always.
1: I can't stand it.
0: I never had it. We really never knew what the reason was. You know, just, I'm always running late. Well, I don't even understand the term running late half the time when people say that.
1: We got a few responses on Facebook as well. Sherry, I like this one. This one's kind of true. Depends on the situation, because 15 minutes late to a 100-person barbecue, no one notices. But 15 minutes late to a, you know, smaller event,
0: or
1: an event that like everyone's making sure you're on time, like a wedding, all eyes are on you when you're late.
0: Well, that's a big thing. And we talked about this earlier. Zoom meetings still happen. So etiquette experts say you can't be even 5 minutes late to a Zoom meeting, because a Zoom meeting encompasses everyone. So they can all see who's there. So when you suddenly click on, you're late.
1: And it's also a professional setting, too.
0: Yes.
1: And that is a reflection of your workplace environment.
0: Exactly.
1: And if, you know, it's depending on your work, things have to be starting at a certain time to end at a certain time, because other things need to happen in the workday.
0: You got that right.
1: So if you're holding up the entire meeting, well, 5 minutes late is a long time.
0: I talked about, too, a lot of people going with what their dad used to say. A couple of ladies said, my dad drilled into us that you weren't, if you weren't 10 minutes early, you were late.
1: I hear that all the time.
0: And it stays with you. Certain things like that stay with you. So if you got a story you want to share with us about someone who was late, or they make up excuses, and I always say, look, if you are late, don't make something up, because it sounds like you made something up. You might as well be truthful about it. It's 8:27 on your Wednesday morning with Radiohead, one of my faves on Legend 102.9.

0: 1029.
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0: Legend 1029 on a Wednesday morning edition of Sunny Hayes with Bare Naked Ladies, an old apartment. Speaking of apartments, whether it's a new apartment you've just moved into and you're looking around and you're going, yeah, I want to downsize a bit, and you got a place with, what is it, a one bedroom, you've got a nice small kitchen and living room and such, and but you need some office space. Well, the biggest trend right now with people in smaller, like when they're downsizing and going to, say, an apartment or a condo or a townhouse or whatever, is the fact that you are looking at smaller spaces. And what can you do with some of your space if it seems to be bigger rooms? Like, say you've got an oversized closet. I mean, that's very rare to see that in an apartment or a condo. But if you've got an oversized closet, there's something that's just come out called a clothis. That's C-L-O-F-F-I-C-E. And what it is taking a closet and making it into your office. So it becomes this little nook. Now, I had run it by you, Ryan, and you said to me, I mean, who has a closet that big?
1: Well, yeah, that's the first thing I thought of was my closet. And my closet is, it's just a standard closet. You can barely walk into it, yeah, let alone hold clothes in it. And I was thinking, how would I be able to, you know, maneuver things around to make it an office? Now, something I have done, and I think most people in the, you know, voice industry,
0: right,
1: voicing industry, yeah, has done this, where they've walked into a closet to record something.
0: Yes,
1: because
0: they do that.
1: All of,
0: yep,
1: the clothes condense the sound, and it makes it sound very,
0: sure,
1: very sharp and good. I've done that, so I was kind of ahead of the clothis game in a way.
0: But you know what came out? What came out even prior to this whole idea of a clothis is the fact, if you go into rental apartments or a condo or whatever, you open what you think is an office, and not office, you think is a closet, and it's a washer dryer unit. So closets,
1: yes,
0: have,
1: yeah,
0: become useful spaces for other things than clothing, mm-hmm, and hanging up your clothes. If you can be lucky enough to have an apartment that has an extra closet that can be transformed into an office, because you can Google it and it'll give you setup steps, like how to measure where things can go, and like you said, it's good for sound too.
1: Yeah, and the people who have walk-in closets,
0: yeah,
1: this is for you.
0: Exactly.
1: Like, you have the space to,
0: exactly,
1: do something like
0: you
1: this.
0: Can transform that big time. And the thing is, what they say too, with having something that like that, especially when you have such a small space, you don't want to have an area where the computer and everything's out in the open. So this tucks it away. It's your little private office if you're doing office work or you're still at home a couple of days a week or whatever, and it becomes your private space. So I don't know, try that. If anybody has that or has something similar to that, let us know. We'd love to hear from you for sure. Let's see what's happening on the street, because we need to hear from Alexis and see what's happening on that drive.
2: Still finding a lot of volume on the drive on your eastbound side of the 403, volume from Highway 6 South. It's on and off right through to the junction, but problems we had approaching Waterdown have been cleared up. On your Toronto-bound QEW, seeing volume from the Red Hill. It continues over the Burlington Skyway Bridge, regular volume through Burlington and Oakville. Needing an oil change or maintenance check? Drop into Mr. Lou Plus Tires. No appointment needed before you hit the road this summer. Mr. Lou Plus Tires, celebrating 50 years. I'm Alexis Feiger, Legend 1029 Traffic in Minutes.
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0: Legend 1029 on a Wednesday morning with Sunny and Hayes, and we have that heat warning in effect today. We're going to probably reach temperatures around 30 degrees. The humidex will be around 40. Now, yesterday, I don't think we quite got to 30. We were kind of on the cusp of it, but the humidity was high yesterday. And I don't want to say it's unbearable because we want to enjoy this going into September. I know that Environment Canada is saying that we're going to have a really nice September. It will be very summery. Fall doesn't arrive till the 22nd. So we're kind of experiencing this late day summer weather.
1: I mean, I'll say that it's unbearable. I don't like the humidity at all.
0: Yeah, you're like me.
1: I can't stand it.
0: I love the heat, but I can't stand the humidity either. It drives me crazy, especially with this hair of mine. It becomes a...
1: Get the hairspray going today.
0: Oh, man. I need cement to hold it down, that's for sure. So keep yourself cool. And look for the signs of exhaustion, too. I've got a lot of people who have found themselves not feeling well and found out that they were suffering from dehydration, and that's really big. If you got headaches, nausea, dizziness, you're thirsty, you gotta keep yourself hydrated at all times. Hey, I got my friends who love to golf. If you're out golfing today, keep hydrated too. That's for sure. And currently it is 22 degrees. Here's Triumph on Legend 1029.

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1: Well, Matthew Perry, as you know, passed away back in October 2023. And yesterday, Netflix announced that they'll be doing a documentary on Matthew. It'll be a new three-part docu-series. No timeline as to when it'll be released, but that will be coming. And speaking of Netflix as well, I think Matt and I talked about this a while ago. You know, the Willy Wonka Chocolate Factory thing is going to be a game show on Netflix. It's called Wonka's The Golden Ticket. And it'll be, you know, it's kind of based loosely on the 1971 movie with Gene Wilder. But it's going to have celebrity guest hosts. Howie Mandel will be on there. Wayne Brady, a bunch of them. It premieres the 23rd of September. And finally, I saw this story this morning about Alanis Morissette. Apparently, she's alleging in a new lawsuit that she's the victim of a calculated blackmail campaign that was set up by her former tour manager, where she was blackmailed. And you can read further about it, but I mean, she's taking this person to court. It's just absolutely awful what she's been through. So hopefully they get that all straightened out and taken care of. And that is your entertainment news.

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1: Heads up, we have a problem reported on the eastbound link through Upper Wentworth. We have reports of a collision causing some volume through that stretch. And on the westbound side of the 403 at Highway 6 North, look out for some debris in the right lane. MTO crews on scene to pick that up. East 403 just dealing with the regular volume. And same thing goes with the Toronto-bound QEW. 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Offer ends September 22nd. I'm Alexis Feiger, Legend 102. Traffic.
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It's looking like a good long weekend coming up. So if it's your last hurrah for the long weekend, expect some sunshine.

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You know those concerts that are just like bucket list and stuck in your core memory? 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

0: 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I'm Taylor Kay, and hello to all the students and the parents, because this week is a big, you know, move-in week for McMaster as well as Mohawk College, and we want to say welcome to Hamilton. And of course, you got to write down our number. I mentioned it earlier, but 905-645-5483 to play your favorite songs, and welcome to our amazing city.
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I mean, I don't know, would like Pantene or, you know, I don't know, L'Oreal, whatever, sponsor them? 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
3: 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I'll be live at the track from 5 until 9 p.m., soaking in the races and all of the excitement. 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Flamborough Downs, 967 Highway 5 in Dundas. 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

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He's like, Taylor, anything Tina. I just need Tina. I know. I need Tina, too. What's love got to do with it? 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

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I'm not even going to introduce him. 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

0: Candy, Dancing Under a Lat Move on Legend 102.9. I'm Taylor Kay. If we were to give you $2,000 right now, what would you do with it? Would you go on a shopping spree? Would you pay bills? Would you just put it in the bank? Well, we're doing it. Money Mondays are back. We've got keywords launching on September 8th. And I'm not going to tell you the times because you know what? I would like you to go online to legend.fm and then set reminders in your phone because Sunny Hayes, myself, and Darren will be announcing the keywords. You will put those keywords in at legend.fm and then you're in the draw. Our first draw for $2,000 is coming up September 14th. 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
2: 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Only until September 20th at Harvey's. 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

Legend 1029, I'm Taylor Kay, and I'd asked you guys to send me text earlier at 905-645-5483 to find out how you've got out of speeding tickets. And a lot of you have said, there's three or four men that have texted, they said, we said our wife was in labor. Now, but here's the thing. What if the officer called your bluff and went to your house? I don't know. Like, they didn't actually say if their wife was actually in labor. Maybe she was, but good on you. Three people have said that, and the police have let them off. I wouldn't suggest using it, though. That is not a suggestion. This is what people just texted.

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Legend 1029, I'm Taylor Kay. That is it for me. Thank you for hanging out with me during the show. Darren is coming up next, and he's got more details about our Money Mondays. You want to win $2,000? 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
3: Okay, hello, my friends. Yes, it is. And it's Darren Laidman checking in with you here. Sorry, you know what? I just finished. And I still have residue. I just had the most delicious peach. I mean, the most delicious peach. And those of you who enjoy a peach, shout out to all the volunteers again at the Winona Peach Festival this past weekend. And anyone else? No, I can't do it because I'm talking. But you suck on that pit. Oh, man, I could go with a pit. I could just keep it going, like, for an hour, just for every last bit of goodness, I'll tell you that. And we have a couple weather warnings out here this afternoon. We have a heat warning in Hamilton and area. We have a severe thunderstorm watch, right? Which you kind of expect when we've got the weather going like we've got happening here this afternoon. Love to hear from you. Text line is 905-645-5483. That's 905-645-5483. Away we go. Level 42 on Legend.

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3: Good afternoon, Darren. Right now, it truly is the calm before the storm, because there's just one problem on the eastbound 403 at the link with a crash in the right lane, but it's not causing any delays at the moment. The rest of the major highways are pretty calm as well, but there is that orange watch for a severe thunderstorm in effect for this afternoon to this evening. So if you really have to be on the roads, please drive according to the conditions, or if it gets too severe, please find a safe place for cover. 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I'm Lex Tan. More Legend 1029 Traffic in minutes.
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Legend 1029, there's Barney Bentall. And the legendary Hearts, it's 214, it's Darren with you. We're going to talk about lunch meat. Yeah, I saw a picture of one. I don't know if someone sent it to me or they were eating it. I'm like, does this lunch meat even exist? And I thought, well, with back to school next week and some of you having to get lunch ready for your kids, well, and I can almost taste it just by looking. It's coming up on Legend.

Legend 1029 there, some 41 and into deep. It's Darren with you. We're talking lunch meat here, and I think growing up, living in the North End where I still live, there was only one place we went for our cold cuts, and that was Corsini's Supermarket on James Street North. Mr. and Mrs. Corsini, Ron Corsini, the whole family used to go in there. Mr. Corsini behind there had a glass of wine with him. Saw him in the back, had these big giant vats of olives that were just there, and I'm sure a few hands went in there just to eat an olive while you were waiting for your cup of coal or whatever. I know mine did. And it was a picture that I put up. It's over on our Facebook page. I always forget the technical term of it, what it's called. Thank you, Elizabeth. It's macaroni and cheese loaf. Proof that I used to eat anything. I wouldn't touch it now. I tried it a few years ago. I think I got it from Metro. Yeah, that cheese loaf. Now, I still would, but I watch. I don't eat too many cold cuts anymore. But I remember loving that. Jen says, D, my dad used to eat these kind of sandwiches. My mom used to make his lunch all the time when he worked at DeFasco. Peanut butter and mayo was another favorite of his. And then Scott works at Maple Leaf Foods. He says, we still produce it. And then people are posting pictures. And Tony says, yeah, it's at Fresco on Barton Street. And mock sandwich. Oh, yeah. Tina, my wife.

0: peaks love my mock chicken sandwiches. Yeah. Sidebar, and I've talked about it before, I loved imitation crab. Those little imitation crab things with that random plastic around it. I used to sit with some imitation crab and some cocktail sauce. I would just dunk it in and then just eat it. And then there's Vincent says, my favorite. Compliments macaroni and cheese loaf. So it is, it's still out there. Yeah, like I said, it's something that I don't look for anymore. And even Dan says, yeah, he gets it at Starsky on Queenston and Nash. So back to school. I don't know if that'll be in any lunches, but it's definitely a memory. And just, it's one of those things. I look at it, I can actually taste it.
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3: Darren, we're doing pretty well on the major highways at the moment. No problems in town, but it is really the calm before the storm because there is a severe thunderstorm watch this afternoon to this evening, which could produce ping pong ball sized hail with gusts up to 110 kilometers an hour and 50 millimeters of rain. 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I'm Lex Tan. More Legend 1029 traffic in minutes.
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Otis. 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It's 2:32, and it's Darren with you. 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You can read their Google reviews. 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I love the text coming in. We're talking about the macaroni and cheese loaf. Sharon says, hey, D, my mom had to make lunches for 6 kids at a time. Chopped up bologna, relish, and mayo on the buttered white bread, the best. Thank you, Sharon. My wife this morning was having liverwurst on toast. And I was a big fan of mayonnaise sandwiches. Just mayo and Wonder Bread. Oh, my goodness. I loved it. I got more of your texts coming up on those. I guess, hey, if you like it, it's not weird the way you liked your sandwiches. And I'm also going to play a band, and I hope the weather's going to... I know it's a little funky here, but there's a big show tonight at the RBC Amphitheater. That there's a bunch of people from Legend going to the show. I'm going to play you one of the bands coming up in about 7 minutes here. It's going to be so fun. Van Halen on Legend.

Legend 1029, there's the Northern Pikes in Teenland. It's 241, and it's Darren with you. Okay, first off, let me tell you, Northern Pikes, the odds, and the pursuit of happiness. That's a whole bunch of good Canadian bands right there. Friday, October the 9th, OLG stage at the Falls View Casino. Nice to play Teenland here on this Wednesday afternoon. It's Darren with you. Thanks, everybody. A little fun on our Facebook page. Just a picture I got sent. Macaroni and cheese loaf. And apparently it is still available everywhere. And there's a lot of people who despise it. But, you know, the thing is, it's almost nostalgic just to eat that. And it's still being made. And there was a gentleman, let me see if I can find it on our Facebook page, who works at Maple Leaf. It says, yeah, Darren, I still, here he is. Scott, I work at Maple Leaf Foods. We still produce it. Way to go. They wouldn't produce it if you didn't want to eat it. And I used to love mayonnaise sandwiches. I would just eat mayonnaise on white bread, and I was so good to go. There wasn't much that I wouldn't eat. I was a pretty big meatball growing up. I still could. I just choose not to. So thank you, everybody. And keep those coming in, the sandwiches. Oh, there was one, I know. Hang on, I got like 7 screens in front of me here. Andy, does anyone still eat head cheese? My dad used to love that. It looks so funky, and the name is even a bit odd. So, Andy, thank you for that. You can text at 905-645-5483. Okay, here we go. Big concert tonight. RBC Amphitheater in Toronto. Congrats to everybody who won tickets from Legend 1029. A bunch from the Legend family are going to the show. You got Salt and Pepper, you got TLC, and you've got En Vogue. Why not in the middle of the day? Let's do this. Dance if you want to. Think of that club that you were in. Right? Okay. Salt and Pepper, Push It. Legend 1029.

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2: Well, Darren, it's mostly calm on the major highways at this time, but we are starting to see some buildup on the Niagara-bound QEW from Ford Drive to Trafalgar, as well as from Third Line going to the junction. But of course, the big story is the orange watch for a severe thunderstorm in effect for this afternoon and this evening. And if active weather starts, find a safe place to cover before conditions get too severe. Needing an oil change or maintenance check? Drop it to Mr. Lube Plus Tires. No appointment needed before you hit the road this summer. Mr. Lube Plus Tires, celebrating 50 years. I'm Lex Tan. More Legend 1029 Traffic in minutes.
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It's Darren with you. Thank you for these texts coming in. It all started about the macaroni and cheese loaf and sandwiches. And Ryan says, hey, Big D, I love Spam sandwiches. Mayo and tons of pepper. I actually brought them for my lunch tonight at work. Oh, that sounds yummy. And then Glennis sent me a note here about Dutch loaf. Now, I should know what Dutch loaf is because my wife, Johanna, or should I say Johanna, is Dutch. Maybe we've had that. Now I wonder. Maybe you have us on at the Dutch store in Hamilton. Give me a text at 905-645-5483. Parachute Club on Legend.

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Legend 102.9, there is Huey Lewis and the news to kick off our 3 o'clock hour Wednesday afternoon. It's the 2nd of September, and it's Darren with you. It is muggy. We have the heat warning out, about 39 in Hamilton. We also have a severe thunderstorm watch in effect. But you know what? You kind of expect it, right? When we've got what's going on here today. But like we talk about the weather. Is it going to happen? Meh, maybe. And then it happened. Did it? Meh. You know, whatever. But just keep that in mind. Elizabeth here. Oh, talking about sandwiches and goodies and everything. Elizabeth Armstrong. Check out Denninger's as they have a great selection at the deli counter. Don't even get me going. That is one of those stores I walk into. I'm like a kid in a candy store or whatever. It's like Disneyland. I go over there. I go over to that. Then they got the hot items. And then I want the pork schnitzel. And then I want the this, and then I want the that. And then I go over. They got different jars of this and hot sauce. I go in there and I walk out of there with like a whole bag full of stuff, right? Which isn't a bad thing because it's a great place. But thank you for that, Elizabeth. I appreciate it. Our Lady Peace, Legend 102.9.

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2: Well, Darren, the only delays we're seeing right now are on the Niagara-bound QEW from Ford Drive to 3rd Line, and then from about Bronte going to the junction. The 403, the Burlington Skyway, the Red Hill, and the Link are moving just fine at the moment, but it is the calm before the storm, and you might already start to see the really heavy cloud cover coming in. If you really do have to be on the roads, please drive according to the conditions or find a safe place to cover before conditions get too severe. Needing an oil change or maintenance check? Drop into Mr. Lupus Tires. No equipment needed before you hit the road this summer. Mr. Lupus Tires, celebrating 50 years. I'm Lex Tan. More Legend 1029 Traffic in minutes.
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Legend 1029, there's Phil Collins. It's 3:15, and it's Darren with you. Okay, just got a text here. It says, hey, Big D, I was recently introduced to Do the Bear Cat by David Wilcox, which I had to do a deep dive, and I know Wilcox for me and my time at Mohawk College in the Arnie with David Wilcox concerts. I don't know how we all survived, man. We'd have to get there at 8 o'clock. He didn't come on till like 11:30, needless to say. Anyway, I was introduced to Do the Bear Cat by David Wilcox. I must say, at first I was like, what? But now I think it's kind of catchy. Can you please play it and give a shout out to Ian for me? So I said, Ian, no problem. And then I got it back. This isn't Ian. It's his fiancée, Ruby. Well, hello, Ruby. It'll get him through his last hour of work. Now, everybody, can we give a nice round of applause to this Ruby? Getting a request in for her husband, her fiance, to get him through the last hour of work. That, if that's not love, what is, right? And Do the Bearcat, it's Wilcox, Legend 102.9.

Legend 1029. You want somebody fun to follow on Instagram? Follow Gowan, man. The guy, he looks so great. He sounds so great. He's still doing his solo stuff. He's out on tour with Styx all the time. And really kind of cool if you're a music geek, want to see some of the behind-the-scenes stuff. Gowan's got a fun Instagram account. And it's 323. It's Darren with you. Well, I love all these texts that come in from you all. And we're kind of on a couple topics here. So do I want to start with whiskey or a good sandwich? Should we start with a good sandwich or should we start with the whiskey? Okay, we're going to go with the sandwich just to start. It was if you just joined us at the start of the show, it was just a photo of lunch meat. You know, the cheese, olive, loaf.

0: that's going on and different sandwich combinations that are happening. So Ken says, D, I used to make sandwiches at fires. Ken is part of the Box 43 volunteer group that help out the Hamilton Fire Department. If, unfortunately, they're fighting a fire for a long time, it's relief for them, which is great. So Ken says, I used to make the sandwiches with flakes of ham, relish, and mayo. That is the best. I do that with, at Costco, we get these cans of chicken. They're really, really good with a little, with a little mayo, a little relish, and a little Frank's. Oh, it's so good. It went over so well. Nothing like a ham and cheese on rye from Strapolsky on Barton, a sub at Duarte's, or a sub from Bonanza Springers. Make a great sandwich. Yeah, there. And there's a big boom of sandwich places now in Hamilton, especially along Barton Street, which is great. So thank you, Ken. Then I just played David Wilcox there talking about the Arnie. Mohawk College, Jamie, Big D, oh, the Mohawk College Arnie Pub. Wow, I remember me and a couple buddies went to the Upper James LCBO and bought the cheapest whiskey we could find. We sat on a park bench before the pub and we downed it. Man, what a mistake. Before the bands came out, I was kissing the porcelain telephone. LOL. Jamie, we all been there. Good times there for sure. You know, that, what was that cheap whiskey? It was like in a plastic bottle, and I think there was a red star on it. Maybe it was. I don't remember, but you can text me at 905-645-5483.
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2: Well, Darren, depending on where you are, you may already be experiencing the inclement weather. However, things are pretty calm at the moment in Hamilton as well as in Stony Creek, but it is heavy with volume still on the Niagara-bound QEW starting from Ford Drive on and off going to the junction, and the weather hasn't even hit that area yet. However, if you do have to be on the roads, please drive according to the conditions. If you already do encounter active weather, please find a safe place to cover before the conditions get too severe. Election Day in Hamilton, East Stony Creek is September 3. Mark your X and vote from 9 a.m. to 9 p.m. Learn more at elections.on.ca. I'm Lex Tan, more Legend 1029 traffic in minutes.
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Bone Satisfaction on Legend, and it's Darren with you. Oh, thank you. Talking about, who was it, Jamie? With bad experience with rye before the cheap rye. And I was trying to remember, Joe, it's five-star rye. That was a plastic bottle, had that little thing on it, right? Someone else, Anthony, five-star whiskey. Yeah, old school there. Old school. Who else? Yeah, Anthony telling me, I appreciate that. That's one of the joys of doing the show. If I just think of something on the spot, you're all so kind to join the fun here, which is beauty. This tune, I love this song, Santa Monica by Everclear. And I just love this, like, 7-second guitar intro that it has. And it goes a little something like this.

0: 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Music
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2: And away we go with another edition of Music Notes, and it's brought to you by Diamond Storage Burlington, proudly Canadian. And we get started on this Wednesday afternoon on this date, September the 2nd, 1964. The Animals had the number one song on the Billboard Hot 100 with... That's the House of the Rising Sun, number one on this date in 1964. Was on this date in 1986, Bananarama's cover of... I'm your Venus, I'm your fire, that is Venus, and it is number one on the Billboard Hot 100 on this date in 1986. Sticking with number ones, it was on this date 1989, thanks to a saucy Flashdance-inspired video... Paula Abdul's Cold Hearted is number one on the Billboard Hot 100, this date 1989. And finally today, it was on this date 1982, Stevie Nicks solo LP Belladonna is number one on the Billboard album charts. With a pair of duets that helped to get there, Stop Dragging My Heart Around with Tom Petty, and that peaked at number three on the singles charts, and Leather and Lace with Don Henley that actually peaked at number six on the singles charts. So here we go, a track from Belladonna, number one on this date, 1982, Legend 102.9.

0: 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Listen, I got to do a quick shout out that just came in from, where is it here? Stacy and Ron. Stacy says, oh, D, thank you for playing that song. That was our wedding song, Leather and Lace. Oh, it is my pleasure. I love it. And you want to see something, and this is when Stevie Nicks got inducted into the Rock Hall, and Don Henley came out and did that tune, man. I think it's out there on YouTube. It was unbelievable.
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2: Toronto-bound QEW at Bronte. A collision is blocking the left lane, causing delays in the immediate area. The rest of the major highways are just dealing with typical delays in the usual spots, despite the fact that we are still under an orange watch for severe thunderstorms. It is entirely possible, though, that we could miss the brunt of the storm. But if you do have to be on the roads and you do already encounter inclement weather, please drive according to the conditions. There's a certain feeling on a Sunday drive. No rush, no noise. 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I'm Lex Tan. More Legend 102.9 traffic in minutes.
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5: 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Flamborough Downs, 967 Highway 5 in Dundas. 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

Ho, there you go with the Romantics on Legend 102.9, kicking off our 4 o'clock hour. Wednesday afternoon, it's September the 2nd. It's Darren with you. We have a heat advisory in effect. Humidex feeling like about 38 in Hamilton. There's a severe thunderstorm watch in effect, but I'd like to report right now, one of my windows, the sun is out. So, I know. You just try and figure it out. What, you know, what will be, will be. So, those warnings in effect, but right now, not too bad at all. Actually, let me see what's doing here. Up in the penthouse of the BDC building, traffic is still a little bit lighter. I know that's probably going to change next week, but Main Street, you're looking good. Hello up on the mountain. I can see you all going up the Clappison's Corners. Let me swing around looking over St. Mary's Church into the Hamilton-Burlington waterfront. And over at Spencer Smith Park, they're getting ready for the big Rib Fest this weekend. Looking at the Burlington Skyway out into Lake Ontario, you all look like you're moving fine there. And hello, everybody east. What's doing down there? What are you doing? I see you all. East Hamilton, Stony Creek, Winona, Smithville, Grimsby. Everybody down that way. It's great to have you along. It's Darren with you. I got my text line open all the time. 905-645-5483. And Blue Rodeo's on Legend.

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2: Well, Darren, we still have the Toronto Bam QEW at Bronte dealing with a crash block in the HOV in the left lane. We're seeing heavy delays from Appleby Line. The rest of the major highways are dealing with typical volume delays in the usual spots. In town, there's a crash reported at the intersection of Bay Street and King Street, and Hall Road is closed between Trimble Road and Woodburn for bridge work until September the 4th at 3 p.m. Needing an oil change or maintenance check? Drop into Mr. Loopless Tires. No appointment needed before you hit the road this summer. Mr. Loopless Tires, celebrating 50 years. I'm Lex Tan. More Legend 1029 traffic in minutes.
1: 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I found me a reason. So check me tomorrow. We'll see if I'm leaking.

Legend 1029. There's a Matthew Goodman and hello, Tom Bomb. It's 411. It's Darren with you. Speaking of Matthew Good, you know, this Monday is the holiday, and we've got the Labor Day Classic at Ivor Wynn. Ivor Wynn! I can't believe I just said that. Hamilton Stadium. That's just one of those things. Oh, it's been a while since I've even heard that name, so you know what I mean. At Hamilton Stadium with the Ticats and the Argos, and Tommy Swick, Hamilton's own, and special guest Matthew Good, going to be doing the halftime show. Born in the 80s beforehand, so no doubt lots of tailgating before kickoff at 2:30 at Hamilton Stadium. I want to mention the Jays. Oh, that was a tough loss last night, 6-1 to Cleveland. Toronto now 2.5 games out of the wild card. They're back at it tonight. Forge FC had a 1-1 draw in Quebec last night for the first leg of the Canadian Championship. They are at Hamilton Stadium Saturday night for a game against Toronto at 7 o'clock. Congrats to the Hamilton Cardinals. They clinched their first CBL pennant after Welland beat London, and that's what they needed to happen for them to get that. And now they host Barrie Friday night. Semi-finals underway over at Bernie Arbor Stadium. So way to go to the Cardinals. Always a great time, and I know it's fun for the family at those games. Rolling up. 413. Bob Seger Shakedown on Legend.

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Legend 1029. Yeah. Eat my brain. I say there's the odds, and they are with the Northern Pikes and the Pursuit of Happiness Friday night, October the 9th in Niagara, OLG Stage Falls View Casino. That should be a great show. And it's Darren here at 421. Okay, just a couple texts that I want to get to, just to bring you up to speed. We've been having so much fun on the show today. It started just after 2 o'clock. We were talking about macaroni and cheese loaf. You know, is it still available with the olives or whatever? And yeah, you can still get it at stores. People still love it on a sandwich. I haven't had it in a while. Yeah, like about 40 years maybe. And Valerie from Smithville, just about mac and cheese. She says, hey, Big D, I want to chime in on that conversation, but I was so busy at work. I'm on my way home now. Our Halloween tradition is Kraft dinner and wieners, and then we make a pot of coffee, and we put Frangelico in it. What a night! And we hand out candies to the kids. Cheers. Love listening to your show. That's Valerie in Smithville. Thank you, Valerie. I know, here we are, September. That's something to start thinking about, right? When that candy comes out and you buy it once and twice and whatever. And I remember we were handing out candy one night, my wife and I and Bill and Wendy next door. And well, down the north end, we could spot those parents who had a traveler going. I'm not going to say that we had a bottle of Bailey's tucked behind the chair. Just for a little parental treat. Well, we knew what was going on, and then they knew what was going on when they walked by our house. So that was pretty good. It was great to see the parents with those travelers. And then Catherine. So something else. Sorry, we've got a bit of talk about some alcohol on the show today, but I was talking about David Wilcox earlier. Jamie sent me a text about a bad experience that he had with rye before going to see David Wilcox at the Arnie at Mohawk College. And Catherine says to me, D-O-M-G, speaking about rye, the first time I ever tasted it, I was just a wee thing, and there was what I thought was ginger ale on the counter, and I was so thirsty, so I took a big gulp only to realize it was my mom's rye and ginger. I did not enjoy it then at all. Have a great day. Catherine, that is one of those innocent things that happens. And while we're on that, I will share a story. All ended well. We learned our lesson. Don't give me any hassle, but I'm going to tell you. It was a night we were at my buddy Terry's, and there was a party, and we were making peach schnapps and orange juice, Dr. McGillicuddy's. And our friend Wendy got some orange juice for her then young daughter Leah, who's doing wonderful, by the way. And she says, oh, Leah slept like a baby last night. Well, she put orange juice in the bottle. Good thing there wasn't too much,

0: Because, yeah, she was drinking our fuzzy navels.
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0: It all ended well. It was innocent. It all worked. Good things for good people. Lex.
2: Darren, we have two problems on the QEW right now. First, Toronto bound past Bronte, a crash blocking the HOV in the left lane. It's slow from Appleby Line. And then in Mississauga, Toronto bound QE past Mississauga Road, a crash in the left lane. It's slow starting from Erin Mills Parkway. In town, we've got a crash reported at Bay and King. And keep in mind that Dalewood Avenue is closed between Traymore Avenue and Main Street for crane work until 5 p.m. At Trios College, students train in job-ready programs for healthcare, business, law, technology, and supply chain, building practical skills for in-demand jobs. 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I'm Lex Tan, more Legend 1029 traffic in minutes.
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Thanks for the text coming in. Joe, Tim, and Donna, and Doug, and Elizabeth. Oh, Deborah, we were talking about that cheese loaf macaroni. Where can I get it? So I was saying, people said Metro has it, Freshco. There's a few places that still have it. So if you want to delight yourself with it, well, there you go. I want to play this one right now. It's been a while since we had some Joe Cocker. Let's do this. Legend 1029.

Legend 1029. You know, didn't that tune feel so good? I love playing Trooper, Santa Maria. And I think of one of those greatest hits albums that I had, and I bet a few of you did as well. Trooper Hot Shots. I mean, solid tunes from start to finish with Trooper. And that one, just a beaut. Santa Maria on this Wednesday afternoon, and it's Darren with you. So, when we get these weather warnings, you know, I put them out there to you. I don't know. Sometimes I wonder who knows what's going on anymore. So we have the heat advisory. We know that it's muggy. We have a severe thunderstorm watch, but there was absolutely nothing in the forecast about sunshine today. And now the sun is peeking through. And I started to think about that because if you're planning to do something, you're going out, you're hosting an event, you got to do, you're just like, well, we don't even know. So that's why on that note, I'm going to think positive and just keeping an eye on their website, because there's a big concert tonight at the RBC Amphitheater in Toronto. And I played one of the bands earlier, and there's a group, they're probably listening right now, from Legend 1029, part of our family, who are going to the show tonight. And it's got TLC, it's got Salt and Pepper, and it's got En Vogue. All right, now, I think of when I was MCing in the clubs, even when I had my wedding DJ business, a lot of these tunes that we were playing, I played Salt and Pepper, Push It. Ooh, baby, baby. Like, it's going to be such a fun show tonight. So hopefully the rain will hold off and they can all have a great time tonight. So on that note, how about we do a little En Vogue? Legend 1029.

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1: Well, Darren, let's start off in St. Catharines, where we have the Niagara-bound QEW at 7th Street now dealing with a crash in the left lane. Good news, though, Toronto-bound QEW past Bronte and past Mississauga Road. Problems in those areas are gone. In town, thanks to your traffic tip, actually, Darren, that we know that the crash at Bay Street and King Street has been cleared. 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I'm Lex Tan. More Legend 1029 traffic in minutes.
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Legend 1029, there's Jewel. It's 4:56. It's Darren with you. I do say it all the time because it's true. I appreciate you, traffic spotters. A safe text or call, 905-645-5483. Hello, Nancy. We're going to Burlington. Hey, Darren, just to let you know that there's a car accident eastbound on Fairview, just west of Walker's Line at Drury Lane. I know exactly where you are right there. Traffic is snarled, and it's a real mess. So that, again, eastbound on Fairview, just west of Walker's at Drury Lane. That's busy at the best of times there. And so, Nancy, that is always appreciated. And that number is 905-645-5483. Oh, what a beauty from Jefferson Starship. It's coming up after Toronto. You're down.

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Legend 1029, that's what I'm talking about. A little Jefferson Starship and Jane. Absolute must for a crank up for me right here. Hang on one second. I've got everything kind of going on here.

0: Well, Darren, let's thank legendary listener Nancy for letting us know about the crash in Burlington, eastbound Fairview, approaching Guelph Line at Drury Lane, and traffic is snarled, according to Nancy. Upper middle east of Appleby Line, we've got a collision reported there as well. On the major highways, we're busy but problem-free, but we're still under that orange watch for severe thunderstorms this afternoon into this evening, so please watch out for the conditions. Choosing paint? 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Offer ends September 22nd. I'm Lex Tan. More Legend 102.9 traffic in minutes.
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0: Legend 1029 and some lover boy working for the weekend. And in this case, we're working for a long weekend, right? On this Wednesday afternoon. And it's Darren here with you. A couple weather warnings in effect, as you've been hearing, the heat advisory and the thunderstorm warning also in effect. I saw something on the City of Hamilton's website that I think is really good for those who use it down in my neighborhood in the North End. And that is Eastwood Arena is scheduled to reopen on September the 21st. It was temporarily closed in April to complete a facility reassessment and address some critical repairs to remain operational. Now, I know that there is lots needed to be done with good old Eastwood Arena. It's far beyond my knowledge of what they're going to have to do. Is it a rebuild? Can they save it? But there's a lot of organizations that use it, and just so many memories of a lot of us playing hockey at Eastwood. And it was always a fun discussion. What rink was coldest? Was it Parkdale? Was it Coronation? Or was it Eastwood? But then Eastwood also had that rink in the back. Yes, it was an outdoor rink. I remember playing on that as well. It was like a tractor Zamboni that would do the ice. But I know there's a lot of organizations that use it, so that is nice that it's going to be reopening. And let's get a look at traffic now. Lex.
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2: Well, Darren, in Burlington, we still have that crash reported on eastbound Fairview approaching Guelph Line at Drury Lane and upper middle east of Appleby Line. There's also a crash reported there. The major highways are busy with regular volume delays because the weather hasn't hit us yet. So in Hamilton, Halton region, Niagara region, and in Brantford, we're largely okay from the storm at the moment. But if you're going into Kitchener, Mississauga, Toronto, or Woodstock, it is a doozy out there. Please drive according to the conditions. Election Day in Hamilton, East Stony Creek is September 3. Mark your X and vote from 9 a.m. to 9 p.m. Learn more at elections.on.ca. I'm Lex Tan. We're Legend 1029 Traffic in Minutes.
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Legend 1029, what an absolute beauty, eh, on this Wednesday afternoon. Little Foreigner, and it's Darren with you. And the show is brought to you by TS Law, personal injury lawyers. And you can read their Google reviews, and you will know they can help you as well, because TS Law is trusted success. Well, we've been having some fun throughout the show, playing the bands who are part of a big concert tonight at the RBC Amphitheater. Maybe you're on your way right there now. And I was saying earlier that there's a group of people from our Legend family who are going to this show. They're all set. They're meeting there. They're driving to Burlington. They're taking the train in, whatever's happening. But they are going to have an excellent time. Maybe you are on the way. Who are the bands in question? I will tell you. And play another one coming up in about 5 minutes here. And here's the Cars on Legend 102.9.

Bears, Tom Cochran, and Red Ryder on this Wednesday afternoon, and it's Darren with you. Well, big show tonight at the RBC Amphitheater, and I think it is going to be such a fun show. And these bands who are doing their thing, and just the music of these three can bring back so many memories. I'm talking about TLC, I'm talking about Salt and Peppa, and I'm talking about En Vogue. And this is another one of these situations where, you know, how long are these bands going to tour for? They have different members, we get it. But it's all about the tunes, and it's all about the good times. And there's a crew from Legend 102.9 on their way right there now. And I know they are going to have such a great time. So we played some Salt and Peppa earlier. We did En Vogue. So how about some TLC? Have a great time if you're going to the show. Legend 102.9.

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1: Well, Darren, in Burlington, we still have that collision reported eastbound on Fairview Street approaching Guelph Line at Drury Lane, and the other crash over at Upper Middle east of Appleby Line. On the major highways, we're dealing with your typical volume delays in the usual spots at the moment, but we're running problem-free. However, it is still very stormy over in Mississauga, Toronto, Kitchener, as well as in the Woodstock area. 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I'm Lex Tan. More Legend 1029 traffic in minutes.
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92.9, there's the Counting Crows and an excellent cover of Joni Mitchell's Big Yellow Taxi. On this Wednesday afternoon, and it's Darren with you, lots of goodies to win as always with Sonny and Hayes in the morning this week. 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And we are coming up on 6 o'clock. 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

1029, and there is Madonna, Like a Prayer, to kick off our 6 o'clock hour. And it's Darren Laidman here with you. It is just after 6 o'clock, and I know we have so many weather warnings that are out and just so much happening this evening. So if you're doing something or you are out in it, just really take it easy, everybody. And my phone's been going off and through the show, probably like yours is as well. So just, you know, let's just take it easy, keep an eye on things, and I got the tunes covered for you. Legend 1029.

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1: They're in Burlington, eastbound Fairview, approaching Guelph Line at Drury Lane. There's a crash there still being reported. We're still seeing quite the heavy delay in the area. We also have a new problem reported westbound on the 403 just past Waterdown Road, a collision blocking a live lane, causing delays from the junction. But it looks like the storm has actually reached the Flamborough area and should be hitting Hamilton and the mountains sometime soon. So please drive according to the conditions. Election day in Hamilton, East Stony Creek, is September 3. Mark your X and vote from 9 a.m. to 9 p.m. Learn more at elections.on.ca. I'm Lex Tan. More Legend 1029 traffic in minutes.
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There's the Goo Goo Dolls and Iris on this Wednesday night. It's Darren with you. Well, we have the long weekend coming up, which is awesome. But just a little reminder, the weekend after this one, it is Super Crawl weekend here in Hamilton. 3 days, James Street North, pedestrian only. It is free. All the great food, all the great tunes, all the great art, you name it, it is happening. And it's definitely one of the big events of the year here in Hamilton. And I love it that, again, this year we're going to bring this show out on the road on the Friday for the kickoff of Super Crawl. We're going to be live on James Street North, which is awesome. 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

0: There is Alanis Morissette and Ironic on Legend 102.9, and it's Darren with you here Wednesday night. I'm just looking at all these weather warnings from Environment Canada. We have the severe thunderstorm warning. We have the tornado watch. We have the heat warning. I know so much, everybody. And we had this all when we started the show with you and I together at 2 o'clock. So, yeah, I mean, I just try and keep this out there. And I know a lot of your phones, like my phone, is going off. So just, you know, keep that in mind when you're doing what you're doing, and let's get a look at traffic now.
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2: Well, Darren, in Burlington, eastbound Fairview Street approaching Guelph Line, still dealing with a crash there. Delays are improved, but there's still a little bit in the area. Westbound 403 past Waterdown Road, also a crash reported there. We're seeing delays from the junction all the way to about Aberdeen. The weather is starting to make its way into the Hamilton area. If you really do have to be on the roads, please drive according to the conditions. But if you already do encounter very inclement weather, you should find a safe place to cover before conditions get too severe. 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

0: 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Come stop by, say hello, and get in on the action for your chance at some exciting giveaways. Don't miss it. Flamborough Downs, 967 Highway 5 in Dundas. 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
6: Your Matt Hayes weather forecast is brought to you by Whitechapel and Chapel Hill Memorial Gardens. 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
7: Well, here we go. That legend Matt Hayes forecast and warnings right throughout the day. Severe thunderstorm warning, heat warning. So depending on where you are, you could get the thunderstorms with maybe 20 to 30 millimeters of rain overnight, the low of 19. Tomorrow, mainly cloudy, chance of showers in the afternoon with a risk of a thunderstorm and a high of 28, humidex at 36. And then into Friday in the long weekend, clouds and a high of 24. With the humidex right now feeling like 39.
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Legend 102.9, there's Jerry Rafferty in Baker Street on this Wednesday night. It's Darren with you. Okay, coming up here in about 6 minutes, I'm going to play you a little sound. And this sound, it has to do with vehicles. It's getting more and more common. But every time I hear it, it still kind of catches me. I think like spaceships are landing or something, man. And it freaks me out all the time, okay? I'll play you that in just a few minutes. Rick Springfield after Oasis. It's Legend 102.9.

Always so fun playing that tune. Rick Springfield, Jesse's Girl on this Wednesday night, and it's Darren with you. Okay, I want to talk about a certain sound right now, and this is a sound that certain vehicles make. And one of our vehicles makes this sound, and I'm still not quite used to it. And it's the hybrid sound. So every time, and one of our vehicles is hybrid, and that's the one my wife normally drives, but if I'm home and she's backing up the driveway, and we share it with our neighbors, Bill and Wendy, and you have to go very slow, and all of a sudden I hear the sound.

And still to this day, for this brief moment, I'm like, what's going on? Is there spaceships landing? What is happening? And at the radio station, I'm fortunate to have underground parking, which is really quiet. So when I'm getting out or going into my vehicle and you hear the sound, I know you're like, okay, what is going on? What's landing? Even though it's there, I don't know about you, I still kind of give it a double take every time I hear it. Here's Platinum Blonde, Legend 102.9.

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1: Darren, we've got the westbound 403 past Waterdown Road dealing with a stalled vehicle. We're seeing delays from the junction to Aberdeen, and westbound 403 at Highway 52. Debris is blocking the right lane. Inclement weather is starting to make its way through the Halton and Hamilton areas. Please drive according to the conditions. In Burlington, eastbound Fairview Street approaching Guelph Line, we still are getting reports of a crash in the area. Needing an oil change or maintenance check? Drop into Mr. Loopless Tires. No appointment needed before you hit the road this summer. Mr. Loopless Tires, celebrating 50 years. I'm Lex Tan, our Legend 1029 traffic in minutes.
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Give It Away and the Red Hot Chili Peppers on Legend 102.9, and it's coming up on 7 o'clock. And that's going to wrap it up for me, Darren Laidman. Have yourself a nice Wednesday night. I know with all these weather warnings out, not really sure what's going to happen or where it's going to happen. So if you are out and about doing your thing, just make sure you keep an eye on things, all right? And I'll catch you back here tomorrow at 2, Legend 102.9.

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6: Westbound on the 403 approaching 6 North, we have reports of a stalled vehicle still. Then at Highway 52, debris is blocking the right lane. In Burlington, eastbound Fairview Street approaching Guelph Line at Drury Lane, we still have reports of a collision there. There is an orange watch for the development of severe thunderstorms, which may produce strong winds and maybe a tornado over the next several hours. If you need to be on the roads, please drive accordingly, but if possible, get to a safe area before the active weather gets worse. 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Offer ends September 22nd. With Legend 102.9 Traffic, I'm Lex Tan.
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